And welcome to the Drive Time Show with Risky Love FM right across London. I just know this next song's going to be a huge hit this season. You're listening to RJ Ruptured Rubber. 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
0: 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Itur Babrika Gula, Lay for me when he has Tamalekung and to Kina, Halo and to
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0: 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Tem break ati anna ni gagan ka diha gadi bai gar jahala hairu.
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0: 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Class there a finja hand the woman I can't do. Finja hand
2: the Mopukurani.
0: Mopukurani, though.
2: I think you will need how I catch in one at that.
0: Come to Saf Kuran and Nundo.
2: Ah, then half size the rega tibuna ha ha de.
0: No one,
2: and half that a million breaker.
0: We started the Ticola.
2: But
0: we started the news from our Vilat Bovilata
2: Kadala Fast.
0: Hm, Vida Gugura.
2: Definitely,
0: they didn't get the idea breaker. We had Tala for Tanaka Vilata Kehada. Hm, Vehe, though, Hama. What a finny doing. What a finny doing, Teddy Bunny. Some again, Miffy, when he
2: Hmm.
0: Saya kau leboye ke mini?
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1: 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And she taught me how to hold my ear like this so I could hear myself talk, because you didn't have fallback in those days. And that was all I've waited so long, and that was the hit. So in a way, Pet was... She and I have been in each other's lives many times. I mean, she turned up the other day in Miami when I was working there. Somebody said, there's Petula Clark. I said, sure, she's up. And there was Pat.
2: So, and you're meeting with Leslie Bricus. Your relationship with Leslie Bricus. Yeah. Where did that begin?
1: That began backstage at the Brighton Empire or Hippodrome. I never remember what it is, but I was then a rock and roll singer, and I was on my first tour, and I was a rock and roll star, and I didn't know what was happening to me. And backstage came an old friend called Vivian Cox, who was a film producer, and he introduced me to this very bright young man from Cambridge and his gorgeous wife. Puppets on strings,
0: but life is... Mi vahak tangena hissa ko fawani na varste ka nuwadiha devana haru BBC radio yating interview ga. Anthony Newley yaki ingresi vilat ke mashur actor e lavakiyun teriye composer adi lyricist e ei navarste ka fastelo ge hartau ga Broadway Hollywood adi pop music ke duniyega vara podu nufuze for vi fannane lyricist Leslie Bricus sae ko guligen Anthony Newley vani muli duniye mashur kina lavata ke compose ko fa

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1: 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Same as you. 희망, 실망으로 소망은 절망으로. 사랑이 깊어질수록 아픔은 deep.

0: día.
1: Munia was filoma, no the Eke megahertz, the way FM tune called the